CBS Radio and its 217 affiliated stations present the CBS Radio Workshop, radio's distinguished series dedicated to man's imagination, the theater of the mind. Tonight, report on ESP, the study of clairvoyance, telepathy, and extrasensory perception taken from actual case records.

adequate. Our deepest fear is that we are powerful beyond measure. It is our light, not our darkness, that most frightens us. We ask ourselves, who am I to be brilliant, gorgeous, talented, fabulous? Actually, who are you not to be? Your playing small does not serve the world. There's nothing enlightened about shrinking so that other people don't feel insecure around you. We were all meant to shine, as children do. We were born to make manifest the glory of God that is within us. It's not just in some of us, it's in everyone. And as we let our own light shine, we unconsciously give other people permission to do the same. And as we are liberated from our own fear, our presence automatically liberates others. Nelson Mandela.

I tremble inside. My feelings turn. How will I know this is real?

I declare, I do declare, that's by Nat Adderley, ladies and gentlemen. Can't ever tell, he's 11 now, by the time he gets to be as old as his father, which is not too young, as a matter of fact. He might be writing work songs and Mercy Mercies and all them kind of things, and he'll be rich independently. That's nice, isn't it? You know, ladies and gentlemen, it's time for us to present something to you that we feel strongly about. This one was written by a man whose name is Roebuck Staples.

Yeah, that was called Money in the Pocket. Money in the Pocket. Thank you. That's the way it goes. Thank you very much.

This next tune is written by Nat Adderley. Yeah. Called Sweet Emma. Yeah. See, there's some people here that have heard Sweet Emma before. Anyhow, Sweet Emma is a group, and the music that she plays, that whole thing, and the Vieux Carré, or as they call it, the Vieux Carré. Yeah. The French Quarter. It's pretty hip. And we think this music that my brother Nat has written approximates our feeling about the whole thing. We've tried to emulate the spirit and the attitude of what's happening. We hope that you dig it. Sweet Emma.